0: Indonesia, like a ceramic, like a bowl and a jar. It's proof that at the ASEAN, there were like strong connection between China and Indonesia, especially in trading. From the museum, we can learn how China conserve their salvage, their underwater objects. So maybe we can like duplicate it in Indonesia.
1: 在博物馆之外，中国水下考古队“一带一路”共建国家水下考古培训班也在定期开办。这些学员也将和中国的考古工作者一起，循着丝路的印记，寻找那些藏在时光里的文明交融，续写与海洋相伴的动人故事。

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1: I saw there are many similar underwater objects between Siam and then Indonesia, like a ceramic, like a bowl and a jar. It's proof that at the ASEAN, there were like strong connection between China and Indonesia, especially in trading. From the museum, we can learn how China conserve their salvage, their underwater objects.So maybe we can duplicate it in Indonesia.
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